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0: 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Put your hands in the air. 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

0: 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Nacionalni restoran Đedovina.
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2: This has got to be the saddest day of my life. I called you here today for a bit of bad news. I won't be able to see you anymore because of my obligations and the ties that you have. We've been meeting here every day. And since this is our last day together, I want to hold you just one more time. When you turn and walk away, don't look back. I want to remember you just like this. Let's just kiss.

Lagana muzika koju prepoznaješ na 97.4 L Radio. 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Who is the big...